Greatest Hits, 98.1. Hey, everybody, Mike Cook here with this week's featured great song of the 60s. Now, I'm cheating a bit with this one, but only slightly. Beginnings by Chicago should have been a great song of the 60s, but it didn't chart until 1971. Robert Lamb wrote Beginnings for Chicago's first album, 1969 Chicago Transit Authority, and it was the second release after Question 67 and 68. But for some reason no one has ever been able to figure out, it didn't even crack the Hot 100. 2 years later, Columbia Records re-released the song with a great new B-side called Color My World. You may have heard of that one. And this second Beginning shot to number one on Billboard's Adult Contemporary chart, as well as number seven on the Hot 100. Chicago was back on the map with Beginnings, and here's a fun fact for you. Robert Lamb wrote the song on a guitar that was missing two strings. From 1969 and 1971, here's Chicago on Greatest Hits 98.1.

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5: I'm meteorologist Mandy Faluber with your updated forecast. A freeze warning begins at midnight tonight and continues until 8 a.m. tomorrow. Lows level off around 31. Tonight, under clear skies, northeasterly winds 5 to 10 miles per hour. High temperatures reach up to 64. Tomorrow, mainly sunny skies. That's the latest forecast on Greatest Hits 98.1. Currently, it's 55 degrees.
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0: Sunday Night Revival is brought to you by Revival Records, Barstow Street in downtown Eau Claire. Frank Renick joins us from Revival Records as we talk about some of these great songs of the 60s, 70s, and 80s presented by Mike Cook here on Greatest Hits 98.1. This next song, Paul Simon is nothing if not a visionary.
1: Yeah.
0: That he can look back in time and he can look forward in time. Mm. I can't believe that he knew at the time that Kodachrome, both the song and the concept, would become so iconic, because that whole way of life was going away.
1: Yeah.
0: We weren't taking pictures with cameras anymore. Mm-hmm. The company eventually would go away.
1: Yeah.
0: And yet Kodachrome has stamped a picture, a musical picture, like right on our forehead.
1: Yeah. No, he was, is one of those, visionary. Like there's not really even a better word for it, but there are a handful of artists that you can look to, you know, the different periods that they were writing, and it's a snapshot, no pun intended, of that time, but yet it's not restricted to that time. And I think that's a brilliant example of that in Kodachrome.
0: Sometimes the music in a song leads the lyrics, and I think that's what Shannon accomplishes in a song from 1983, Let the Music Play. When you actually listen to it musically, you can almost hear what they're saying in terms of shut up and just let the music play. That's kind of let it go.
1: Absolutely. Yeah.
0: That's we don't need to say much more, because that's what we're going to do. We're going to shut up and we're going to let the music play here shortly, because Mike is going to do a great job with all of these songs and the great songs of the 60s, 70s, and 80s here on Greatest Hits 98.1. It's part of the Sunday Night Revival.

Greatest Hits, 98.1. Mike Cook here, clicking back in with this week's featured great song of the 70s, Kodachrome by Paul Simon. Did you know the original title was Going Home? It was, but Paul wasn't very happy with the title or the lyrics. So before long, he was experimenting.

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1: Sunday Night Revival on Greatest Hits 98.1. I think if you follow the Murph in the Morning Show at all on Greatest Hits, and I hope you have, you know that I love thrift sales, yard sales, garage sales. Somebody opens up something in an alley, I'm down there. I'm just, you know what I mean. I go searching for records and CDs. I thrift shops. I was just down at St. Vincent de Paul's in Durand. Yeah, and get this, I got 6 CDs, each one for 29 cents.
2: Whew.
1: I know. I'm telling you. Very that was nice. And there some of it's
2: Osmonds or mostly Osmonds.
1: the one that'll crack you up is I got one that's actually authentic Wisconsin bird songs.
2: Oh, yeah.
1: So I can follow that, you know, whatever. And Julie looked at me like, "What are you doing this time?" But the fact is, when you go to Revival Records, we want to put this out to you. If you do your thrift sale, and then at the end of the day or end of the weekend, you go, there's a ton of albums here that, unfortunately, they didn't sell.
2: Yeah.
1: Hey, you know somebody that might want those, Revival Records.
2: Yeah, bring them down. And honestly, too, bring them down beforehand as well.
1: Right.
2: I mean, if you've got stuff that we know that people are looking for, we can probably do a little bit better than thrift sale prices for you. I mean, that we are always looking for our sweet spot, that 60s to 80s pop, rock, jazz, blues, disco, you know, that's really our bread and butter. But
1: they're down one Osmonds, by the way.
2: Yeah, Disco Train. We're sorely missing it.
1: Sold out of that. So if somebody's got one out there, it's got Come On, Marianne on it. It's really records are precious to who they're precious to.
2: Absolutely.
1: And sometimes you might not know the worth you have there.
2: Somebody might
1: think, well, this is no big deal. And then somebody else might go, this is what I've been looking for.
2: Absolutely. Yeah. I mean, it's completely subjective in that sense. You know, one man's trash is another man's treasure, all that. But, you know, we love looking at everything, you know, bring it down what you got to have. And musical equipment, too, you know, record players, receivers, tape decks, CD changers, whatever you've got, VCRs, DVD players, we'll take a look.
1: It's all at Revival Records, Barstow Street, downtown Eau Claire. We're going to continue on with more of the Sunday Night Revival here on Greatest Hits 98.1.
3: The second studio album from Chicago, officially known as Chicago, but unofficially known as Chicago 2, was released on January 26, 1970. The four-sided album was the first Chicago album to feature the band's logo on the cover. And side two of Chicago 2 featured the 13-minute song cycle, Ballet for a Girl in Buchanan. This song cycle was written by trombonist James Pankow and inspired by his love for classical music song cycles. Two songs from Ballet for a Girl in Buchanan, Make Me Smile and Color My World, became top 10 hits. And Chicago 2 was the band's commercial breakthrough. It was also nominated for 3 Grammy Awards. We now present side 2 of Chicago 2 on the Sunday Night Special on Greatest Hits 98.1.

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1: Ordinarily at this time, we would be starting Sunday Night Love Songs, and we will soon. But first, we have to finish Chicago 2 on the Sunday Night Special as we wrap up Chicago Weekend on the Greats. 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
0: 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I was

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6: I'm meteorologist Mandy Faluber with your updated forecast. A freeze warning begins at midnight tonight and remains in effect until 8 a.m. tomorrow. Lows level off around 31. Tonight, under clear skies, winds out of the northeast, around 5 miles per hour. High temperatures reach up to 64. Tomorrow, mainly sunny skies. That's the latest forecast on Greatest Hits 98.1. Right now, 50.
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5: I'm meteorologist Mandy Faluber with your updated forecast. A freeze warning begins at midnight tonight and remains in effect until 8 a.m. tomorrow. Lows level off around 31. Tonight, under clear skies, winds out of the northeast, around 5 miles per hour. High temperatures reach up to 64. Tomorrow, mainly sunny skies. That's the latest forecast on Greatest Hits 98.1. Right now, 43.
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5: I'm meteorologist Mandy Faluber with your updated forecast. A freeze warning begins at midnight tonight and remains in effect until 8 a.m. tomorrow. Lows level off around 31. Overnight, under clear skies, northeasterly winds around 5 miles per hour. High temperatures reach up to 64. Monday, mainly clear. That's the latest forecast on Greatest Hits 98.1. Currently 43.

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1: I'm meteorologist Mandy Faluber with your updated forecast. A freeze warning continues. Lows level off around 31. Overnight, under clear skies, winds out of the northeast, around 5 miles per hour. Highs level off around 64. Monday, mainly sunny skies. Chance of thunderstorms. Monday night, lows level off around 47, partly cloudy skies. That's the latest forecast on Greatest Hits 98.1. Currently 39.

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1: I'm meteorologist Mandy Faluber with your updated forecast. A freeze warning continues. Lows level off around 31. Overnight, under clear skies, winds out of the northeast, around 5 miles per hour. Highs level off around 64. Monday, mainly sunny skies. Chance of thunderstorms. Monday night, lows level off around 47, partly cloudy skies. That's the latest forecast on Greatest Hits 98.1. Currently 37.

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1: I'm meteorologist Mandy Faluber with your updated forecast. A freeze warning continues until 8 a.m. today. Clear skies overnight with a low of 33. East winds around 5 miles per hour. Bright sunshine expected again Monday. Daytime highs approaching 64. Chance of thunderstorms. Monday night, lows dip down to about 47. Partly cloudy skies. That's the latest forecast on Greatest Hits 98.1. Right now, 37.

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2: I'm meteorologist Mandy Faluber with your updated forecast. A freeze warning continues until 8 a.m. today. Clear skies overnight with a low of 33. East winds around 5 miles per hour. Bright sunshine expected again Monday. Daytime highs approaching 64. Chance of thunderstorms. Monday night, lows dip down to about 47. Partly cloudy skies. That's the latest forecast on Greatest Hits 98.1. Currently, it's 32 degrees.

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1: I'm meteorologist Mandy Faluber with your updated forecast. A freeze warning continues until 8 a.m. today. Bright sunshine expected today, with daytime highs approaching 64. Winds out of the south around 5 miles per hour. Partly cloudy skies tonight, chance of thunderstorms, lows level off around 47. That's the latest forecast on Greatest Hits 98.1. Right now, 30.

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Michaels, Manic Monday, a Greatest Hits 98.1, 720 this morning. We'll have another Greatest Hits, 250 Greatest American Artists of All Time. We'll have another one, and the story behind it and the song. We'll have that 720 this morning here on Greatest Hits 98.1. This is kind of a post-weekend thank you, but thank you, by the way, for whatever you did this weekend, whether it was attending a wonderful performance of Grumpy Old Men, the musical, directed by Frank Bartella from the Chippewa Valley Theater Guild at the Jam Theater. Maybe you got out to a Maestro's finale for Nobu with the Chippewa Valley Symphony Orchestra. And maybe you participated in this way. You left some food for the postal carriers when they dropped by. Thank you. You're helping out Feed My People, who in turn help out so many people here that are in need. Friends and neighbors, family members who... food insecure, let's take care of them. And you did a lot by putting those non-perishables out there. It's all important. Thank you to the postal carriers, by the way. Bravo. Well done. The Guess Who, American Woman, on Greatest Hits 98.1 and streaming on our app.

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8: Clear skies and light winds are allowing for another chilly morning across the area as temperatures reside both in the 20s and the 30s. As we head through our Monday with high pressure sliding away, we are going to have mainly sunny skies, temperatures topping out in the mid-60s. Heading into tonight, partly to mostly cloudy, a few showers developing late will cool off to a low of 47. Otherwise, tomorrow, a few early showers, windy, a mix of clouds and sun, 74. On 13 First Alert, meteorologist Derek Dahlman.
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Greatest hits, 98.1, REO Speedwagon. I waded through a tornado. It was tornado warnings and that kind of thing. It was headed our direction. We were down at Ashley for the Arts. They evacuated the grounds a couple of years back. They did a great job of that, by the way. That was phenomenal. Got us off to safer places, that kind of thing. And as it turned out, it kind of went around us, which was, we were thankful for that. But there was some rain and some high winds out of that storm. And we waited it out. And we got to see REO Speedwagon at Ashley for the Arts. Now, this summer, it'll be Keith Urban, Gene Simmons Band, John Party, Foghat will be there. 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

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Win your tickets. You'll see it there. You'll see the Summer Jam button, and if you go to win stuff, you'll see that you can win tickets to see Styx and Third Eye Blind and Wallflowers and Gin Blossoms and Spin Doctors and Bret Michaels. Oh, it is a terrific lineup. We are looking forward to it. Six Figure Sunrise will be there. Boogie and the Yo-Yos up in the high country. It's going to be a great time. June 19th and 20th. What a great way to kick off summer. Summer Jam, Eau Claire Event District with Greatest Hits 98.1. Get your tickets now. Here's Tom.

0: be there at Summer Jam Starship featuring Mickey Thomas. We built this city on Greatest Hits 98.1 with Murph. It's Monday, and it's time to wake up. I thought Luke and I had talked about this. This seems odd. I look again and...
1: Jitterbug.
0: What? Again?
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0: 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Okay, I guess if we have to brand it, quotation marks, air quotes there, that's our, that's your Monday morning wake-up song, but I think there's other choices. I really do. Suggest some, if you could. You know, help us out. Help you help me or something like that, or help me help you. Yeah, one of those deals. Let me know. Text me, 715-835-0999, 715-835-0999, and suggest a Monday morning wake-up song to knock Wham out of the way. Can we do it by next week? Could we do it? Could this moment in time next Monday come and go and we're playing something other than Wake Me Up Before You Go-Go? I think we could do it. Text me. We'll see what you come up with.
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0: greatest hits, 98.1. We will rock you. We are the champions. That is Queen. Their time in the spotlight is coming very soon on The Greats. That's what we do weekends here on Greatest Hits 98.1. Feature The Greats. And it's brought to you by Wisconsin Credit Union. Coming up this Saturday. Are you ready for it? I'm ready for it. Barbecue Fest, Northern Wisconsin State Fairgrounds. They got the Backyard Grillers competition, which is sanctioned by and judged by the Kansas City Barbecue Society. And that's chicken and ribs. They got the pork loin division. That's the People's Choice competition. And that's a fun thing, brought to you by Mike Star Market. Backyard Dreams, Sports Talk 105.1's Backyard Dreams campaign will be out there. I'll be out there as well. You'll have a way you can make donations to Backyard Dreams while you're there and find out a little bit more about Backyard Dreams. So stop by for all that fun. 11 o'clock Saturday morning. Free admission. Free admission. Did I mention? Free admission to Barbecue Fest. Northern Wisconsin State Fairgrounds will be out there for all the fun. There's cornhole going on. There's live entertainment. There's plenty to eat. There's beverages. Free admission. And lots of barbecue, of course. The sights, the smells, the tastes. Barbecue Fest. It's happening Saturday. Morgan McCarthy. Now I made her hungry. She's standing by in the 715 newsroom. Morgan.
1: Well, good morning. Here's what we're learning today. As we come out of our weekend, we plug back into a new week together, and that begins in the courts with the La Crosse County trial of Josie Dykeman continuing. That's the Onalaska woman facing homicide charges in connection with the 2023 death of her boyfriend's six-year-old son. An investigative sergeant with the La Crosse County Sheriff's Office was on the stand Friday, testifying that authorities believed the scene where the boy was found unresponsive in the family's home was appeared to have been staged. If you heard sirens over the weekend, they were likely headed to a house fire Saturday here in Eau Claire on Taft Avenue. It was a little after 6:30 in the morning. No one was hurt in that fire. They're continuing to look for the cause of the blaze. Well, charges are being filed against an Illinois man making his way through our area over the weekend, with Wisconsin State Patrol saying Ramon Gonzalez was driving at twice the posted speed limit when he was pulled over on I-94 and showed signs of impairment with two minors in the vehicle. Gonzalez was arrested for suspicion of OWI. And where there's a will, there's a way. A way cool award. We go to Dunn County, where it's a history-making scholarship for Wisconsin and an impressive accomplishment across the country. We go to the halls of Boyceville High, where William Engel is receiving the Olympiad Founder Scholarship. He's actually one of just five students in the entire country to receive the award this year, the first ever for Wisconsin. And it was no small pool of contestants. About 4,000 students applied for that scholarship, and that's based on academic achievement, community engagement, and commitment to science Olympiad. And that award stays local, as that scholarship money will land with Will when he goes to UW-Stout in the fall. Congrats, Will. And that'd be a good reason to dig into cake, or hey, whatever you want today. You get a free pass.
2: 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I'm Bree Tennis.
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Van Morrison, Moondance, Greatest Hits, 98.1 with Murph in the Morning. You want a forecast? I got a guy for that.

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8: Clear skies and light winds are allowing for another chilly morning across the area as temperatures reside both in the 20s and the 30s. As we head through our Monday with high pressure sliding away, we are going to have mainly sunny skies, temperatures topping out in the mid-60s. Heading into tonight, partly to mostly cloudy, a few showers developing late will cool off to a low of 47. Otherwise, tomorrow, a few early showers, windy, a mix of clouds and sun, 74. On 13 First Alert, meteorologist Derek Dahlman.
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Mr. Big, to be with you. Greatest Hits 98.1. It's Murph here. They did it over the weekend. Pancakes to Propellers EAA 509, providing free youth flights to experiencing their first airplane ride. I love this data they passed along. Nearly 60% of all current professional pilots trace their initial interest back to a single Discovery flight in a small aircraft. They were doing it all over the weekend. And then, you know, some of those pilots go off and do other things. Thank you, Maverick. Thank you, Goose. Danger Zone. Kenny Loggins.

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1: Well, good morning. Here's what we're learning today. As we come out of our weekend, we plug back into a new week together, and that begins in the courts with a La Crosse County trial of Josie Dykeman continuing. That's the Onalaska woman facing homicide charges in connection with the 2023 death of her boyfriend's six-year-old son. An investigative sergeant with the La Crosse County Sheriff's Office was on the stand Friday testifying that authorities believed the scene where the boy was found unresponsive in the family's home was appeared to have been staged. If you heard sirens over the weekend, they were likely headed to a house fire Saturday here in Eau Claire on Taft Avenue. It was a little after 6:30 in the morning. No one was hurt in that fire. They're continuing to look for the cause of the blaze. Well, charges are being filed against an Illinois man making his way through our area over the weekend, with Wisconsin State Patrol saying Ramon Gonzalez was driving at twice the posted speed limit when he was pulled over on I-94 and showed signs of impairment with two minors in the vehicle. Gonzalez was arrested for suspicion of OWI. And where there's a will, there's a way. A way cool award. We go to Dunn County, where it's a history-making scholarship for Wisconsin and an impressive accomplishment across the country. We go to the halls of Boyceville High, where William Engel is receiving the Olympiad Founder Scholarship. He's actually one of just five students in the entire country to receive the award this year, the first ever for Wisconsin. And it was no small pool of contestants. About 4,000 students applied for that scholarship, and that's based on academic achievement, community engagement, and commitment to science Olympiad. And that award stays local, as that scholarship money will land with Will when he goes to UW-Stout in the fall. Congrats, Will. And that'd be a good reason to dig into cake, or hey, whatever you want today. You get a free pass.
2: 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But remember, permission doesn't burn calories. I'm Bree Tennis.
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0: 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Well, that's what we do on Tuesdays, and I love your suggestions. In fact, the more challenging, the more I like it. If it's something old, something new, something, maybe it's a soap opera, maybe it's a variety show, maybe it's a reality show. It could be one of those crime deals. It could be a medical show. It could be a law show. Let me know what you'd like me to be playing. The theme to that could be a cartoon, any of that. Let me know a couple different ways. 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
4: We begin with baseball as it was a fantastic weekend for the Brewers as they swept the Yankees in their three-game series. Friday night's game was a spectacular showing from Jacob Mizorowski, and Saturday and Sunday's games were both won in walk-off fashion. The Brewers have the off day today before beginning a three-game series against the Padres starting tomorrow in Milwaukee. Staying with baseball, the UW-Eau Claire Blue Gold baseball team fell in their WIAC tournament matchup against Whitewater. The Blue Gold softball team also fell in the WIAC tournament, and we will find out later this morning if they made the national tournament. One team that is going to the Division I national tournament is the Wisconsin Badger softball team, as they were selected for the first time since 2022. And a quick Packers note, the Packers released kicker Brandon McManus on Friday. And that's a quick look at your sports for this Monday morning. For Sports Talk 105.1, I'm Dan Casper.
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0: Greatest Hits 98.1 Modern Love, David Bowie. It's Murph here at Greatest Hits 98.1 Chippewa Valley Lip Sync Battle. It's Friday night. It is going on at Eau Claire Event District. It benefits a bunch of great nonprofits, six different nonprofits. The United Way is part of that. Sleep in Heavenly Peace. A Home for Good is another part of that, and so many others taking part in all of this. And we are so looking forward to seeing you out there. It's a 90s country theme. Alex and Morgan from Wax 104.5, they're going to be the co-hosts once again. Of course, Morgan here from the 715 Newsroom. They're going to host the evening fun. They are so much fun. And then there's these performances will blow you away. And I'm thrilled to once again be in the judge's chair. I was in the performance chair last year. It wasn't much of a chair, actually. We were up and dancing and moving around and having a great time. And it's so much fun. And for me, most fun I had last year was watching the other performers. I enjoyed performing, but I had a ball watching the other performers because they were flat out awesome, just amazing. And helping out all these great nonprofits is going to happen again Friday night, Eau Claire Event District. You can find out more when you go to greatesthits981.com. I believe you can also go to aroundthesub15.com, presented by Window World, and find out a little bit more about Chippewa Valley Lip Sync Battle Friday night.
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0: Greatest Hits 98.1 Love Shack was featured, by the way, as it was last year, as one of the performance songs for Chippewa Valley Lip Sync Battle, which is coming up on Friday night. Also Friday night, I don't want you to forget this either, because this is a great thing for the kids. The kids, the grandkids, the next-door neighbors, all of that, because it's Disney, it's horse-drawn carriage rides, it's dressing up as a princess or a superhero, it's having fun with the family. Florian Gardens, Friday night, Fairy Tale Ball, back for the 15th big year, Friday night at Florian Gardens. Tickets available at the door. It's a benefit for the Chippewa Valley Theater Guild. It is a night of fun. You don't want to miss it. Morgan McCarthy is here with the latest from the 715 Newsroom on this Monday morning. Morgan?
1: Well, good morning. Here's what we're learning today. As we come out of our weekend, we plug back into a new week together, and that begins in the courts with the La Crosse County trial of Josie Dykeman continuing. That's the Onalaska woman facing homicide charges in connection with the 2023 death of her boyfriend's six-year-old son. An investigative sergeant with the La Crosse County Sheriff's Office was on the stand Friday, testifying that authorities believed the scene where the boy was found unresponsive in the family's home was appeared to have been staged. If you heard sirens over the weekend, they were likely headed to a house fire Saturday here in Eau Claire on Taft Avenue. It was a little after 6:30 in the morning. No one was hurt in that fire. They're continuing to look for the cause of the blaze. Well, charges are being filed against an Illinois man making his way through our area over the weekend, with Wisconsin State Patrol saying Ramon Gonzalez was driving at twice the posted speed limit when he was pulled over on I-94 and showed signs of impairment with two minors in the vehicle. Gonzalez was arrested for suspicion of OWI. And where there's a will, there's a way. A way cool award. We go to Dunn County, where it's a history-making scholarship for Wisconsin and an impressive accomplishment across the country. We go to the halls of Boyceville High, where William Engel is receiving the Olympiad Founder Scholarship. He's actually one of just five students in the entire country to receive the award this year, the first ever for Wisconsin. And it was no small pool of contestants. About 4,000 students applied for that scholarship, and that's based on academic achievement, community engagement, and commitment to science Olympiad. And that award stays local, as that scholarship money will land with Will when he goes to UW-Stout in the fall. Congrats, Will. And that'd be a good reason to dig into cake, or hey, whatever you want today. You get a free pass.
2: 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So today the word can be yes to pizza, donuts, burgers, even ice cream. But remember, permission doesn't burn calories. I'm Bree Tennis.
1: 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I'm Morgan McCarthy.

you, Rolling Stones. It's Murph at Greatest Hits 98.1. Another week is underway, and we are just a couple of weeks away here from Midwest Family Eau Claire Night with the Eau Claire Express opening week, Tuesday, May 26th, day after Memorial Day. Gates open at 6:05. Game against the Fond du Lac Dock Spiders. Luke Anthony with the national anthem. I'm going to be there with the team from Midwest Family Eau Claire to hand out those magnetic season schedules. We got other goodies lined up for you that night, Tuesday, May 26th. Perfect for fridges, by the way, the magnetic schedules, or wherever you stick your magnets. That's how this works. Win tickets to that night. You can do it when you go to Win Stuff at greatesthits981.com. A little chilly-ish this morning, but we have a little sunshine, too. Never hurts to go on a little escape. Rupert Holmes, Pina Colada.

101.1. It's a week of escape. We escape into fairy tale ball. Great for the kids, great for the, grandparents and parents and all kids of all ages. Let's put it that way. There's horse-drawn carriage rides. 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

Bernie and Wings, Live and Let Die, Greatest Hits 98.1 later on this week. In fact, tomorrow. We'll do it tomorrow. TV Theme Tuesday. We do it every Tuesday at 7:40. Just let me know what TV theme you'd like me to be playing from any genre, any era. 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

0: 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Yep, we got them. You can win them. Third Eye Blind's there. Styx, Brett Michaels, Gin Blossom, Spin Doctors, June 19th and 20th. One Fest tickets in Cadott to see For King and Country and Crowder and so many others. 38 special at the Northern Wisconsin State Fair, the big Saturday night show at the Northern Wisconsin State Fair. We have, speaking of Northern Wisconsin State Fairgrounds, you could win a pair of People's Choice sampling ballots, of which what that means is you're doing a little judging, but mostly you're eating a delicious pork loin. Yes, you are, at Barbecue Fest this Saturday. We got tickets to 15th Annual Fairy Tale Ball Friday night at Florian Gardens. Express baseball tickets all season long. We'll be giving those away, and we got a big game coming up on the 26th. We got tickets to Rock Falls Raceway, Cavaliers baseball tickets. Another thing all season long, we're going to have tickets for you to win. And we always have vinyl you could win from Revival Records, Barstow Street, downtown Eau Claire. 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
10: Clear skies and light winds are allowing for another chilly morning across the area as temperatures reside both in the 20s and the 30s. As we head through our Monday with high pressure sliding away, we are going to have mainly sunny skies, temperatures topping out in the mid-60s. Heading into tonight, partly to mostly cloudy, a few showers developing late will cool off to a low of 47. Otherwise, tomorrow, a few early showers, windy, a mix of clouds and sun, 74. On 13 First Alert, meteorologist Derek Dahlman.
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Thanks for listening to Greatest Hits 98.1. 32 degrees, right at the freezing point. Feeling like 27, but we'll warm it up nicely. We'll double it up in temp. 64, partly cloudy for today. Temps in the 70s by tomorrow. I think it's going to be dry for the next couple of days, so that's some good news there. Are you ready to trot out your Hawaiian shirts? Maybe you have a collection of them. Maybe you've got just one. Either way, get ready. Friday, May 22nd, starting at 5 o'clock and go until dark. Throw on your best, or if you want to quantify it as your worst Hawaiian shirt. 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There's grass skirts, leis all around. We're even going to get a special fire dance, Hawaiian luau style, from the Torch Sisters. It's all of the Brewing Project on May 22nd. It's Friday, Memorial Day weekend. Get ready to come out and have some fun. Rolling Smoke will be serving up pulled Hawaiian pulled pork, while Smokestream, El Gancho, and Sweet Roll Truck bring out plenty to chomp on. 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

0: That's another one of America's 250 greatest artists here on Greatest Hits 98.1. 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
1: Well, good morning. Here's what we're learning today. As we come out of our weekend, we plug back into a new week together, and that begins in the courts with the La Crosse County trial of Josie Dykeman continuing. That's the Onalaska woman facing homicide charges in connection with the 2023 death of her boyfriend's six-year-old son. An investigative sergeant with the La Crosse County Sheriff's Office was on the stand Friday testifying that authorities believed the scene where the boy was found unresponsive in the family's home was appeared to have been staged. If you heard sirens over the weekend, they were likely headed to a house fire Saturday here in Eau Claire on Taft Avenue. It was a little after 6:30 in the morning. No one was hurt in that fire. They're continuing to look for the cause of the blaze. Well, charges are being filed against an Illinois man making his way through our area over the weekend, with Wisconsin State Patrol saying Ramon Gonzalez was driving at twice the posted speed limit when he was pulled over on I-94 and showed signs of impairment with two minors in the vehicle. Gonzalez was arrested for suspicion of OWI. And where there's a will, there's a way. Way cool award. We go to Dunn County, where it's a history-making scholarship for Wisconsin and an impressive accomplishment across the country. We go to the halls of Boyceville High, where William Ingle is receiving the Olympiad Founder Scholarship. He's actually one of just five students in the entire country to receive the award this year, the first ever for Wisconsin. And it was no small pool of contestants. About 4,000 students applied for that scholarship, and that's based on academic achievement, community engagement, and commitment to science Olympiad. And that award stays local, as that scholarship money will land with Will when he goes to UW-Stout in the fall. Congrats, Will. And that'd be a good reason to dig into cake, or hey, whatever you want today, you get a free pass.
2: 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But remember, permission doesn't burn calories. I'm Bree Tennis.
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0: Rick Astley, Never Gonna Give You Up. It's 7:26. Last year, for Chippewa Valley Lip Sync Battle, I chose to do a Rick Astley song, because that's what we were doing. We were doing, like, 80s pop. That's what that was all about. And so I didn't pick that song. I picked It Would Take a Strong, Strong Man. But nevertheless, we did that. This time around, I'm on the judging side of things. I get to sit at the judges' table. 90s country is what the theme is. It's Friday night. Our friends Alex and Morgan are going to be hosting the night of fun, Chippewa Valley Lip Sync Battle, to benefit so many great charitable organizations, great nonprofits here. Eau Claire Children's Theater, who, by the way, they got To Kill a Mockingbird, that show, going on this weekend. So they've got their own show taking place this weekend, but they will be part of the fundraising that goes on. Home for Good is part of this. The YMCA is part of this. Sleep in Heavenly Peace, United Way, all coming together to put this all together for an evening of fun, Event District, Friday night. So much fun. Chippewa Valley Lip Sync Battle. You can find out a little bit more when you go to aroundthe715.com. 32 degrees, 27 is where we're at now. We'll get to 64, partly cloudy.
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8: We begin with baseball, as it was a fantastic weekend for the Brewers as they swept the Yankees in their three-game series. Friday night's game was a spectacular showing from Jacob Mizorowski, and Saturday and Sunday's games were both won in walk-off fashion. The Brewers have the off day today before beginning a three-game series against the Padres starting tomorrow in Milwaukee. Staying with baseball, the UW-Eau Claire Blue Gold baseball team fell in their WIAC tournament matchup against Whitewater. The Blue Gold softball team also fell in the WIAC tournament, and we will find out later this morning if they made the national tournament. One team that is going to the Division I national tournament is the Wisconsin Badger softball team, as they were selected for the first time since 2022. And a quick Packers note, the Packers released kicker Brandon McManus on Friday. And that's a quick look at your sports for this Monday morning for Sports Talk.

0: Our lips are sealed. Greatest hits, 98.1, 32 degrees, 27. We'll get to 64 and partly cloudy for the day today. We are saluting and celebrating with excellence in education. It was a wonderful presentation, wonderful banquet last week, and I was delighted to be asked to MC things that night. And great stories from the students and the educators. Molly Bjornson is the student from Chi High. Parents Steve and Amanda Bjornson. The educator, Mrs. Jennifer Keel, elementary music teacher. Molly's comments about Ms. Keel. I chose Ms. Keel as my most influential educator because she played such a meaningful role in shaping the person I am today. She helped nurture my love for music, a passion I continue to pursue as a member of the Chi High Orchestra, which, by the way, they've got a concert coming up Wednesday night at the Pablo Center. Wire Choir is going to be there. I'm just saying, it's going on. So you might want to take that in Wednesday night. Ms. Keel has always encouraged me to put forth my best effort and push me to seize opportunities when my confidence was lacking. I'm truly grateful for all she's done and appreciate that we've been able to stay in touch over the years. Here's what Ms. Keel says about Molly. Molly was a dynamic music student at Stilson, consistently leading with positive energy and enthusiasm. She took part in Stilson Singers Choir and Recorder Ensemble. Molly combines her talent with dedication, hard work, and helpfulness. She manages to do all this while sharing her upbeat and fun personality. Molly was affectionately referred to as Cake Girl in our recorder group, and she even named a special recorder she got to play. I'm so proud of her as she continues to shine her light and reach for her goals, all with a sense of style and fashion, of course. Future plans for Molly. Molly plans to major in human resources management with a minor in French. She aspires to build a career where she can advise employees, build partnerships, and oversee relations. Additionally, she intends to use her minor to work in international business and travel as much as she can. Congratulations to Molly Bjornson of Chi High and the educator, Ms. Jennifer Keel, elementary music teacher. And we'll have more of these throughout the month here, and maybe even a little bit into June here. We'll do it about this time on Greatest Hits 98.1.
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0: Okay. Madonna, greatest hits, 98.1747 with Murph here, and 32 degrees, feeling like 27. We got Tom Petty on the way, Foreigner coming right up. Morgan McCarthy joins us now. She spent a little time. You hit the Woodbury thrift markets.
1: Oh,
0: not thrift markets, the thrift sales.
1: Yes, an annual voyage for my sister and I. We've been going for years.
0: Isn't it fun? It is a fun time.
1: Yeah, it's just one of the. We don't need anything.
0: Well, of course not. We did the local thing because you know Princeton Valley had its this weekend, and then this coming weekend is East Hill.
1: Yeah.
0: Is East Hill on Saturday from 8 to 4. Yeah, it's the little
1: fun.
0: Things you find and things
1: trinkets
0: you don't find.
1: Trinkets and treasures.
0: Yeah, exactly.
1: That you didn't know you needed.
0: Other things I learned over the weekend, it is possible for the Brewers, for instance, to sweep the Yankees. Wow!
1: Yeah.
0: What was that all about?
1: That was exciting.
0: Yeah, Jake Mizrowski was just amazing. Yeah. 11 strikeouts, something like that, on Friday night, and they just blew him away. Yeah, and then Bryce Tarang, if you're going to have a walk-off home run, yeah, it's great if it comes against the Yankees, and it's even better if it's like 411 feet.
1: Yes.
0: Just make sure there's no doubt. Just get that thing out of there.
1: Wait, nobody questioning.
0: Yeah, exactly.
1: It's
0: and that's
1: gone.
0: Exactly what he did. So, I mean, very... Very exciting, exciting weekend. Now, we got another exciting weekend coming up here because we've got Barbecue Fest, Northern Wisconsin State Fairgrounds. We've got you and Mr. Alex are co-hosting
1: again,
0: Lip Sync Battle Friday night.
1: And I like that because everything is community focused. All of the money raised goes right back into efforts in our own community.
0: Six great nonprofits you're supporting by going out and having a great time. Now, I want to remind everybody you're invited. You're certainly invited to come out and be a part of it, and you do need to get tickets, that kind of thing. But we also are inviting you to dress the part.
1: Mm-hmm.
0: It's 90s country.
1: Easy enough.
0: So I was in my closet over the weekend digging out some stuff. I'm sure I've got some cowboy boots and a couple other things I can.
1: If not, there's plenty of thrift sales in the area.
0: That exactly. Yes, that's right. I could maybe hit some of those and get classed up.
1: Yeah. Boot scooting.
0: Boot scooting indeed. Let's find out what's going on now in the 715 newsroom with Morgan McCarthy.
1: Well, we'll start with sirens you may have heard over the weekend that had our fire crews on scene of a house fire at Taft Avenue. This was Saturday morning, just a little after 6:30 a.m. Now, no one was hurt, but so far they haven't confirmed a cause of that fire. A closed session today could open up information tomorrow. Members of Eau Claire City Council looking to receive a list of people who have expressed interest in serving as the community's interim city manager. Stephanie Hirsch resigned from the post last month, and an announcement on the position is something that we're expecting to hear more about tomorrow. On the political stage, a Republican running for Wisconsin governor gets an endorsement from a familiar name. Former Governor Tommy Thompson announced his endorsement of Tom Tiffany, putting pretty much the rumor mill to rest on terms of whether or not Thompson would run for it again. There was quite a few rumblings there in the rumor mill, but again, no. He landed his endorsement behind Tiffany and said he looks forward to campaigning for that November contest. And where there's a will, there's a way, as in a way cool award for Will Engel in the halls of Boyceville High School. Dunn County High School student has $10,000 scholarship.
0: Wow.
1: First ever Wisconsin student to win. There's only 5 total students selected across the entire nation, which is pretty impressive. About 4,000 applicants.
0: That's amazing.
1: So it is all about academic achievement, community engagement, commitment to Science Olympiad, and a history books mark for Will, making him a first Wisconsin student to do it. And I'll actually be heading up to Boyceville tomorrow to sit down with Will and talk to him. So pretty exciting stuff there. And good kids doing good things, and that $10,000 scholarship won't be going far. He'll be going to Stout.
0: It
1: fall in the
0: middle.
1: Gonna
0: Menominee, be a
1: blue devil. So congrats. And from our 715newsroom.com, I'm Morgan McCarthy. And now you're waking up with John Murphy in the morning right here on Greatest Hits 98.1.

Tom Petty, Free Fallin', Greatest Hits, 98.1. 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The Greats we celebrate, Hall & Oates, this weekend on Greatest Hits, 98.1. This weekend, we'll be out at Barbecue Fest, Northern Wisconsin State Fairgrounds in Chippewa Falls, about 11 o'clock on Saturday. Things get kicked off there. There's live music. There's a cornhole tournament. 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The Backyard Griller competition is going on. 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Here's a group that's familiar with the Northern Wisconsin State Fairgrounds. They were there last year. Put on a great show. Performed with the Chi-Hi Harmonics, too. With Ms. Mack and the team.

back this summer. Altoona's River Prairie Park with greatest hits, 98.1. Oak Leaf Surgical Amphitheater, Wednesday night, starting Wednesday, June 3rd, with the Thundermen. She Drives Me Crazy, by the way, by Fine Young Cannibals, is our band challenge song for the summer. Derek and the Dominoes, Layla.

0: Monday morning with Murph and some Clapton there. Derek of the Dominoes, Layla, greatest hits, 98.1. Derek Dolman, not of the Dominoes, but Derek of the Dolmans. He'll be here. Well, he could have a band. He could. You don't know. Anyway, it's coming up with the weather. He's got the 13 First Alert weather coming our way this weekend. Not a busy one, but a good one. I mean, there's just a lot going on. Chippewa Valley Lip Sync Battle, that is happening. That's at the Eau Claire Event District. Friday night, 90s country is the theme this year, helping out lots and lots of nonprofits. Find out more when you go to aroundthe715.com. Eau Claire Children's Theater, part of that. United Way is a part of that. Home for Good, Sleep in Heavenly Peace. I mean, it's a great lineup of some of the nonprofits. The Y involved in that, too. Same night, so, but this is for a different set of folks. Let's say that's for the grown-ups. That's for the grown-ups. For the kids and their parents or grandparents, they're going to love this. Back for the 15th big year, Fairy Tale Ball at Florian Gardens. There's Disney icons, horse-drawn carriage rides, carnival games, food, fun, prizes, dancing, lots and lots of boys, girls, moms, dads, grandmas, grandpas, dressed up for a night of fun to benefit Chippewa Valley Theater Guild. They just had a terrific run of Grumpy Old Men, the musical, directed by Frank Bartella, at the Jamf Theater over the weekend. And so they're coming off that. And as if that's not enough for the weekend, oh, bring out the barbecue. It's coming out. There's a meat raffle. There's a cornhole tournament. Live music. Spectator admission is free at Barbecue Fest, Northern Wisconsin State Fairgrounds. About 11 o'clock on Saturday is when it really kicks in. Dan Casper from Sports Talk 105.1 and Backyard Dreams will be there. I will be there. We'll have other friends of ours from Midwest Family there. It's all at the Northern Wisconsin State Fairgrounds. Thanks to Mike Star Market and Northern Wisconsin State Fair, among others, for making this happen. Barbecue Fest this Saturday.
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4: A beautiful start to the new work week as blue skies and sunshine prevail, with high temperatures topping out in the mid-60s. As we go into tonight, partly to mostly cloudy, could see a few rain showers developing late as breezes increase from the south-southeast. We'll cool off to a low of 47. Outside of a few early showers tomorrow, we're dry, a mix of clouds and sun, windy, temperatures in the mid-70s. On 13 First Alert, meteorologist Derek Dolman.
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13. Cavaliers are in action against the Beef River Bullfrogs. That's happening Wednesday night. Wednesday night, 7 o'clock at Carson Park. So you can take that in. The Wire Choir's got a concert over at the Pablo Center Wednesday night. So that's Wire Choir is part of that big concert at the Pablo Center. So go to PabloCenter.org and find out a little bit more about that. And by the way, we're not that far away from Rockin' on the River. It starts once again June 3rd. That'll be going on at Eltoona's River Prairie Park. And we have picked out, Morgan drew it out based on some suggestions from Kirk Anthony. I like it. I think it's going to be a little different. This is the challenge song for the summer. She Drives Me Crazy from FYC Fine Young Cannibals on Greatest Hits 98.1 with Murph.

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1: Well, good morning. Here's what we're learning today. As we come out of our weekend, we plug back into a new week together, and that begins in the courts with a La Crosse County trial of Josie Dykeman continuing. That's the Onalaska woman facing homicide charges in connection with the 2023 death of her boyfriend's six-year-old son. An investigative sergeant with the La Crosse County Sheriff's Office was on the stand Friday testifying that authorities believe the scene where the boy was found unresponsive in the family's home was appeared to have been staged. If you heard sirens over the weekend, they were likely headed to a house fire Saturday here in Eau Claire on Taft Avenue. It was a little after 6:30 in the morning. No one was hurt in that fire. They're continuing to look for the cause of the blaze. Well, charges are being filed against an Illinois man making his way through our area over the weekend, with Wisconsin State Patrol saying Ramon Gonzalez was driving at twice the posted speed limit when he was pulled over on I-94 and showed signs of impairment with two minors in the vehicle. Gonzalez was arrested for suspicion of OWI. And where there's a will, there's a way. Way cool award. We go to Dunn County, where it's a history-making scholarship for Wisconsin and an impressive accomplishment across the country. We go to the halls of Boyceville High, where William Engle is receiving the Olympiad Founder Scholarship. He's actually one of just five students in the entire country to receive the award this year, the first ever for Wisconsin. And it was no small pool of contestants. About 4,000 students applied for that scholarship, and that's based on academic achievement, community engagement, and commitment to science Olympiad. And that award stays local, as that scholarship money will land with Will when he goes to UW-Stout in the fall. Congrats, Will. And that'd be a good reason to dig into cake, or hey, whatever you want today, you get a free pass.
2: 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But remember, permission doesn't burn calories. I'm Bree Tennis.
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821 with Murph in the morning. 32 degrees, feeling like 27. Okay, 28 then. All right, you say so. 64, partly cloudy. What is it? Survivor, Eye of a Tiger.

0: 90.1 Rock Falls Raceway, just 8 miles south of Eau Claire. Great place to be this summer. All kinds of great racing action. They got the Ambergreen Drags coming up. They got the SeaTac Badger Classic in June. You could win tickets throughout the summer when you go to rockfallsraceway.com. And I know Rock Falls Raceway, Travis and the team out there, very involved, along with Cause for Celebrations, with the Chippewa Valley Lip Sync Battle this weekend. They're helping out in a big way so that cash prizes can be awarded to so many of these wonderful, wonderful charities that are playing, are lip syncing. And I get to be one of the judges of all this. And it is fun. It is fun. And Uncommon Denominator is going to be there, by the way, too. Friday night, they'll dance us into the night. So after the competition, we all can do a little dance and have a little fun. Alex and Morgan are hosting the Night of Fun Eau Claire Event District. It is the Chippewa Valley Lip Sync Battle. 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
7: We begin with baseball, as it was a fantastic weekend for the Brewers as they swept the Yankees in their 3-game series. Friday night's game was a spectacular showing from Jacob Mizorowski, and Saturday and Sunday's games were both won in walk-off fashion. The Brewers have the off day today before beginning a 3-game series against the Padres starting tomorrow in Milwaukee. Staying with baseball, the UW-Eau Claire Blue Gold baseball team fell in their WIAC tournament matchup against Whitewater. The Blue Gold softball team also fell in the WIAC tournament, and we will find out later this morning if they made the national tournament. One team that is going to the Division I national tournament is the Wisconsin Badger softball team, as they were selected for the first time since 2022. And a quick Packers note, the Packers released kicker Brandon McManus on Friday. And that's a quick look at your sports for this Monday morning. For Sports Talk 105.1, I'm Dan Casper.
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0: The greatest hits, 98.1. We're a couple of weeks away here from Eau Claire Express opening week. And yes, we're going to be there with Midwest Family Night. We've got those magnetic schedules again, season schedules, for so you can follow them all season long with the Eau Claire Express Tuesday, May 26th, Midwest Family Eau Claire. Luke's going to be singing the national anthem. We'll have all kinds of fun, festive things to do. Our friend Dan Casper from Sports Talk 105.1 will be down there as well. And while that's a Tuesday night, we're also going to break in something kind of new this year, and it's going to be Tailgate Thursdays. So we'll tell you a little bit more about that as we get a little closer to that. But opening week game against the Fond du Lac Dock Spiders is Tuesday, May 26th. You can win tickets to that or maybe another future game when you go to WinStuff at greatesthits981.com.
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0: Robin U, 842, Greatest Hits, 98.1. We're up to 35. We'll get to 64 today. And partly cloudy, got some sunshine this morning. This weekend, going to be a big one. Barbecue Fest, Northern Wisconsin State Fairgrounds. You're invited out. I'll be there. Dan Kasper from Sports Talk 105.1 will be there. Mike Star Market will be out there, too. There's meat raffles, the cornhole tournament. There's live music. Spectator admission is free. Spectator admission is free. Come on out and enjoy the sights, the sounds, the smells, obviously, and the taste. There's a People's Choice competition. In fact, you could win some ballots to that with us. You can when you go to win stuff at greatesthits981.com. It's going on at the Northern Wisconsin State Fairgrounds. About 11 o'clock on Saturday morning is really when it kicks in. They're going to have some activities up there Friday already as the grillers come in and kind of get their places set, kind of get set up, because it is a big-time backyard griller competition sanctioned and judged by Kansas City Barbecue Society. It's a big one. There's some big money up for grabs, $2,400 in cash prizes to be dispersed with Barbecue Fest. Find out more when you go to greatesthits981.com. We got a little place for it right there in the center of the page. Click there to get a little more info. Tom Cochran coming up, Temptations, Morgan McCarthy in the 715 Newsroom. Morgan?
1: Well, good morning. Here's what we're learning today. As we come out of our weekend, we plug back into a new week together, and that begins in the courts with the La Crosse County trial of Josie Dykeman continuing. That's the Onalaska woman facing homicide charges in connection with the 2023 death of her boyfriend's six-year-old son. An investigative sergeant with the La Crosse County Sheriff's Office was on the stand Friday, testifying that authorities believed the scene where the boy was found unresponsive in the family's home was appeared to have been staged. If you heard sirens over the weekend, they were likely headed to a house fire Saturday here in Eau Claire on Taft Avenue. It was a little after 6:30 in the morning. No one was hurt in that fire. They're continuing to look for the cause of the blaze. Well, charges are being filed against an Illinois man making his way through our area over the weekend, with Wisconsin State Patrol saying Ramon Gonzalez was driving at twice the posted speed limit when he was pulled over on I-94 and showed signs of impairment with two minors in the vehicle. Gonzalez was arrested for suspicion of OWI. And where there's a will, there's a way. A way cool award. We go to Dunn County, where it's a history-making scholarship for Wisconsin and an impressive accomplishment across the country. We go to the halls of Boyceville High, where William Engel is receiving the Olympiad Founder Scholarship. He's actually one of just five students in the entire country to receive the award this year, the first ever for Wisconsin. And it was no small pool of contestants. About 4,000 students applied for that scholarship, and that's based on academic achievement, community engagement, and commitment to science Olympiad. And that award stays local, as that scholarship money will land with Will when he goes to UW-Stout in the fall. Congrats, Will. And that'd be a good reason to dig into cake, or hey, whatever you want today. You get a free pass.
2: 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I'm Bree Tennis.
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101 Monday morning. We are roughly 2 minutes and 41 seconds away from a band, from hearing from a band, and a big band that's going to be performing at the Northern Wisconsin State Fair, the Saturday show in July. Yes, we do have 38 special coming up. 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I told you 2 minutes and 45 seconds from now. Or did I say 2:40? Whatever. It's coming up right after this from the Temptations. My Girl at Greatest Hits 98.1.

0: are literally 2 months away. Exactly. 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Kirk Anthony's coming up next here on Greatest Hits 98.1. I think we have some Bruce Hornsby in the range on the way.
1: Never going to give you up, never going to let you down, never going to run around and desert you. Kirk Anthony on Greatest Hits 98.1.

Greatest Hits 98.1, a pleasant Monday to you. My name is Kirk Anthony. Should be a really nice day out there. Maybe a little bit below average as far as temperature goes, but your 13 First Alert weather forecast coming up in just a few minutes.

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5: A beautiful start to the new work week as blue skies and sunshine prevail, with high temperatures topping out in the mid-60s. As we go into tonight, partly to mostly cloudy, you could see a few rain showers developing late as breezes increase from the south-southeast. We'll cool off to a low of 47. Outside of a few early showers tomorrow, we're dry, a mix of clouds and sun, windy, temperatures in the mid-70s. On 13 First Alert, meteorologist Derek Tallman.
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Bonnie Tyler, hopefully recuperating. She was in a medically induced coma over the weekend after emergency intestine surgery. So hopefully she's doing better. It's Greatest Hits 98.1. 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

Okay, even though I know it's Bad Moon Rising, the lyrics in that song, it still sounds like it's Bad Moon on the Right. My brain just can't get over it. Thank you, CCR, for messing with it. I'm Kirk Anthony. Hopefully my brain will be less messy as the day goes along. Here's Glass Tiger.

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I remember this song from high school. One of my friends had a car, and we would pretty much go out to lunch every day. And almost every day, we would crank this song just to feel the bass in our chests. This is War on Greatest Hits 98.1.

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5: A beautiful start to the new work week as blue skies and sunshine prevail, with high temperatures topping out in the mid-60s. As we go into tonight, partly to mostly cloudy, you could see a few rain showers developing late as breezes increase from the south-southeast. We'll cool off to a low of 47. Outside of a few early showers tomorrow, we're dry, a mix of clouds and sun, windy, temperatures in the mid-70s. On 13 First Alert, meteorologist Derek Dahlman.
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Love will. Maybe eventually, hopefully. It's Pablo Cruz. It's Greatest Hits 98.1. This is a different kind of love song, though. It's Dead or Alive, spinning us all like a record.

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Originally, this song was an acoustic version just by Suzanne Vega, but DNA got their hands on it, did a little remixing, and now they're doing it together.

Greatest Hits 98.1. We're about a week and a half away from the 715 Hawaiian Shirt Hullabaloo. Mark it on there if it's not Friday, May 22nd. The Brewing Project, downtown Eau Claire. That kicks off Memorial Day weekend. 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Hanging out with friends, having some good food, some good beverages. You can check out more at aroundthe715.com.

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Ringing Bells. And his Anita Ward, its greatest hits, 98.1, sneaking up on the 11 o'clock bell. We'll try and squeeze in some Jerry Rafferty before that happens. After this one from Men at Work.

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This song was Elton John's first single to chart. Top 10 hit as well. Came in at number 8. It's your song. It's a little

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9: Be sure to keep those sunglasses handy as mainly sunny skies prevail through the rest of our Monday, high temperatures topping out in the mid-60s. As we head through tonight, partly to mostly cloudy, you could see a few showers developing late. We'll have increasing breezes down to a low of 47. Outside of a few early showers tomorrow, a mix of clouds and sunshine, windy with a high temperature in the mid-70s. On 13 First Alert, meteorologist Derek Dahlman.
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Greatest Hits 98.1. If you're looking for a music festival that focuses primarily on great guitarists, well, how about Eric Clapton's Crossroads Guitar Festival 2026? It's going to be in Texas, end of September. Joe Bonamassa is going to be there. Obviously, Eric Clapton, Buddy Guy, Billy Gibbons of ZZ Top, and that guy, Pete Townsend, will be there. Here's Billy Ocean, not a great guitarist.

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That is the Doobie Brothers here on Greatest Hits 98.1. They are hitting the road once again this summer on their Walk This Road tour. It all starts June 13th in Tinley Park, Illinois. That's where it kicks off, and it all coincides with the 50th anniversary of their album, great album, Taken to the Streets. They are actually going to be re-releasing that come July 10th.

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Billy Joel gets us into our number one at noon. And the song that we have today was written by Bernie Taupin and Martin Page. Bernie Taupin, you might remember, the chief lyricist for Elton John and a lot of his hits. Well, he wrote a couple not for Elton John that became big hits, and this is one of those. Martin Page, he said of the writing process, we wanted to get it similar to the Elton John song Candle in the Wind. You know, the beautiful lyrics, very flowing, very inspirational. Well, it worked for the Ladies of Hearts. It is their very first number one song. It is a 1 week number one in March of 1986. These Dreams, Hearts, your number one at noon on Greatest Hits 98.1.

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9: Be sure to keep those sunglasses handy as mainly sunny skies prevail through the rest of our Monday, high temperatures topping out in the mid-60s. As we head through tonight, partly to mostly cloudy, you could see a few showers developing late. We'll have increasing breezes down to a low of 47. Outside of a few early showers tomorrow, a mix of clouds and sunshine, windy with a high temperature in the mid-70s. On 13 First Alert, meteorologist Derek Dahlman.
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She's got to roll with it, baby. It's Steve Winwood, it's Greatest Hits, 98.1. Kirk Anthony hanging out with you on your Monday lunch hour. It's a go-go's. Time to get out of Dodge and do a little relaxing.

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Greatest Hits 98.1, Daryl Hall and John Oates. My name is Kirk Anthony. Hope your Monday is going well. Thanks for including Greatest Hits 98.1 in your day. How about this one from Patrice Rushen?

Greatest Hits 98.1. Don Henley has been part of a couple re-releases recently. On May 1st, the Eagles released the One of These Nights Deluxe Edition. And then coming up June 5th, he will be re-releasing his The End of the Innocence album. He gave us that song, Last Worthless Evening, New York Minute, The Heart of the Matter, June 5th for that one.

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4: Be sure to keep those sunglasses handy as mainly sunny skies prevail through the rest of our Monday, high temperatures topping out in the mid-60s. As we head through tonight, partly to mostly cloudy, you could see a few showers developing late. We'll have increasing breezes down to a low of 47. Outside of a few early showers tomorrow, a mix of clouds and sunshine, windy with a high temperature in the mid-70s. On 13 First Alert, meteorologist Derek Dahlman.
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Yeah, that is not a pick-me-up song, but still a good one. The OJs, Backstabbers. It's greatest hits, 98.1. 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

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The Chippewa Valley Lip Sync Battle at the Eau Claire Event District. 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

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Luke is coming in at the top of the hour to get you through your Monday afternoon. We'll do it the best way we know how, playing music that you want to hear, like this one from the SOS Band.

Greatest Hits 98.1 with John Murphy in the morning. Good afternoon. I'm Luke Anthony. Here's Stevie Nicks, a little bit in Little Lies. She's not the main singer, obviously. That's Christine McVie. However, I recently did an interview about a new Stevie Nicks book, Stevie Nicks in 50 Songs. The author is Annie Zaleski. I interviewed her before about a Duran Duran book on Rio. This new book on Stevie Nicks just came out, worth a read. And before you read it, I would recommend you listen to my interview. It's a short interview, a good one. 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
6: Be sure to keep those sunglasses handy as mainly sunny skies prevail through the rest of our Monday, high temperatures topping out in the mid-60s. As we head through tonight, partly to mostly cloudy, you could see a few showers developing late. We'll have increasing breezes down to a low of 47. Outside of a few early showers tomorrow, a mix of clouds and sunshine, windy with a high temperature in the mid-70s. On 13 First Alert, meteorologist Derek Dahlman.
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Greatest Hits 98.1. Midwest Family Eau Claire having a special night with the Eau Claire Express just over 2 weeks from now. It'll be May 26th, 7:05 game time that night. We hand out magnetic schedules. Hope to see you there at Carson Park, May 26th. Here are the Pointer Sisters.

Greatest Hits 98.1. Lou Gramm just kicked off his solo tour. Of course, doing plenty of Foreigner songs. He also, of course, recently released a new album. It's Michael Jackson on Greatest Hits 98.1.

0: greatest hits. 98.1 is putting the spotlight on the greats. 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

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Now, tonight on Pseudo Echo, we have the original version of Every Time You Go Away, as done by Daryl Hall and John Oates, as we get you ready for Daryl Hall and John Oates Weekend on the Greats this upcoming weekend. You'll hear that just after 9 tonight.

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11: Be sure to keep those sunglasses handy as mainly sunny skies prevail through the rest of our Monday, high temperatures topping out in the mid-60s. As we head through tonight, partly to mostly cloudy, you could see a few showers developing late. We'll have increasing breezes down to a low of 47. Outside of a few early showers tomorrow, a mix of clouds and sunshine, windy with a high temperature in the mid-70s. On 13 First Alert, meteorologist Derek Dahlman.
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Greatest Hits, 98.1, the 80s at 8. Deep Track tonight. It's got a song from the lead singer of this song here, the Doobie Brothers. We'll hear Michael McDonald tonight, just after 8 on Greatest Hits, 98.1. You don't

0: 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As you may know, you can win tickets to Summer Jam, which is now about a month and a week away, June 19th and 20th. The night of the 20th, these guys will be the headliner.
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0: 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La Bamba from Los Lobos on the way. 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

0: Just when I thought it was going all right. 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
1: Good afternoon. Here's what's trending now. On the world stage, President Trump is rejecting Iran's response to a U.S. proposal to end the war. One American passenger returns from a cruise ship stricken by a deadly hantavirus outbreak and has tested positive. At the Capitol, President Trump will host a maternal health care event at the White House today. Well, it's been more than 3 months, and today's show host Savannah Guthrie is renewing her call for help to find her missing mother after that disappearance from her home in southern Arizona. Retired Phoenix Police Commander Jeff Hines says it's a tall order now that time keeps passing.
2: They have no longer have fresh evidentiary trails to follow, and unfortunately, unless you get more, you are stuck.
1: The family is offering $1 million for information leading to Nancy's whereabouts. In headlines, the move is closer to our area. An announcement is expected after a closed session meeting for Eau Claire City Council today on those interested in being city manager. Speeding leads to OWI for an Illinois man in our area. Beagle rescue continues in Wisconsin and beyond. And you can go local as we find UW River Falls winning a small business award for excellence and innovation. And you can find this full local story online at 715newsroom.com. I'm Morgan McCarthy.
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There's some Mercury Astronaut Streets on the north side up near Jeffers Road. 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
9: Be sure to keep those sunglasses handy as mainly sunny skies prevail through the rest of our Monday, high temperatures topping out in the mid-60s. As we head through tonight, partly to mostly cloudy, you could see a few showers developing late. We'll have increasing breezes down to a low of 47. Outside of a few early showers tomorrow, a mix of clouds and sunshine, windy with a high temperature in the mid-70s. On 13 First Alert, meteorologist Derek Dahlman.
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Greatest Hits 98.1. So this was just announced, and you may have seen this bouncing around online or whatnot. So where Apple Records was located in London, 3 Savile Row is the address. That's, of course, where the Beatles recorded Let It Be in the basement studio and, of course, did their famous rooftop concert. And it hasn't been a Beatles place for a very long time, but that's going to change. Opening next year will be the Beatles at 3 Savile Row. It will basically be a Beatles museum of sorts. They're calling it a ticketed fan experience, so you'll be able to go through all the floors, all sorts of Beatles stuff. They're recreating the studio, because I think that was torn out a few years after Let It Be and such. They're recreating the studio, and you'll be able to go on the roof, where the rooftop concert happened. That will be part of this. I have no idea what the ticket prices are going to be, but it sounds really, really cool. Opening next year in London. So, of course, you got to make it over to London to check it out. Sure sounds worth it. It's John Lennon on Greatest Hits 98.1.

It's time to bring the ship into shore and throw away the oars forever. And maybe find a really good life preserver, too. John Murphy on Greatest Hits 98.1.

Greatest Hits 98.1 news now about movies, TV, and streaming coming to NBC will be Wordle. 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Play on your phone, New York Times word puzzle game. It is coming to NBC. It's going to be produced by Jimmy Fallon. As you may know, he also hosts Password on NBC. Well, he is producing the TV version of Wordle. The host will be Savannah Guthrie, coming to NBC, Wordle. Now, Tom Petty and the Heartbreakers on Greatest Hits 98.1.

Greatest Hits 98.1. I'm Luke Anthony. Checked out the Container Park in Altoona over the weekend for the first time. Took me a while to get there, but finally did. Pretty cool. If you've never been there, go check it out. Looks really neat. All the colored containers with the places you can get food and such. And a volleyball court. It's really kind of neat. If you've never been there, go to the Container Park.

0: Greatest Hits 98.1 with John Murphy in the morning. The Rolling Stones, who we are featuring on the latest from the greatest in a couple nights. New song from their upcoming new album. That, of course, is Start Me Up. On the way, way sooner than a couple nights from now, more like not that long from now, a song about, shall we say, a mini vacation.
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1: 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Here's what's trending now. On the world stage, President Trump is rejecting Iran's response to a U.S. proposal to end the war. One American passenger returns from a cruise ship stricken by a deadly hantavirus outbreak and has tested positive. At the Capitol, President Trump will host a maternal health care event at the White House today. Well, it's been more than 3 months, and today's show host Savannah Guthrie is renewing her call for help to find her missing mother after that disappearance from her home in southern Arizona. Retired Phoenix Police Commander Jeff Hines says it's a tall order now that time keeps passing.
2: They have no longer have fresh evidentiary trails to follow, and unfortunately, unless you get more, you are stuck.
1: The family is offering $1 million for information leading to Nancy's whereabouts. In headlines that move us closer to our area, an announcement is expected after a closed session meeting for Eau Claire City Council today on those interested in being city manager. Speeding leads to OWI for an Illinois man in our area. Beagle rescue continues in Wisconsin and beyond. And you can go local as we find UW River Falls winning a small business award for excellence and innovation. And you can find this full local story online at 715newsroom.com. I'm Morgan McCarthy.
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Greatest Hits 98.1. I'm Luke Anthony. I know there've been DeLoreans in the Eau Claire area over the years. I don't know how many there are right now, but someone might have a DeLorean somewhere. It's Casey and the Sunshine Band. Greatest Hits 98.1.

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On May 22nd, we're having our 715 Hawaiian shirt hullabaloo at the Brewing Project. It's basically our kickoff to summer. Late afternoon into the evening at the Brewing Project, Friday, May 22nd, come by. You do not have to wear a Hawaiian shirt, but if you got one, wear it. 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It's going to be a lot of fun. We have more information at our sister website, which is aroundthe715.com.

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9: Be sure to keep those sunglasses handy as mainly sunny skies prevail through the rest of our Monday, high temperatures topping out in the mid-60s. As we head through tonight, partly to mostly cloudy, could see a few showers developing late. We'll have increasing breezes down to a low of 47. Outside of a few early showers tomorrow, a mix of clouds and sunshine, windy with a high temperature in the mid-70s. On 13 First Alert, meteorologist Derek Dahlman.

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Bret Michaels, you hear him with the rest of Poison and Nothing But a Good Time. 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

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If you were listening to Casey Kasem's American Top 40, the 80s yesterday, you heard this song making its debut on American Top 40. I'm still standing.

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0: 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I mean, we get back outside in earnest, and we get after the yard. We get going with the gardening, right? 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

Greatest Hits 98.1. Michael's still doing quite well at the box office. It was number 3 in the standings this past weekend. And it's going to go way past Bohemian Rhapsody for the highest grossing music biopic of all time. Here's Billie Jean.

Greatest Hits 98.1 and Ladies Night. Coming up this Friday night, late Friday afternoon into Friday night, is the Chippewa Valley Lip Sync Battle. Murph's going to be one of the judges. Alex Edwards, Morgan McCarthy will be the hosts. Get more information about it and good it's doing about cause for celebrations. You go to greatesthits981.com.

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10: Be sure to keep those sunglasses handy as mainly sunny skies prevail through the rest of our Monday, high temperatures topping out in the mid-60s. As we head through tonight, partly to mostly cloudy, you could see a few showers developing late. We'll have increasing breezes down to a low of 47. Outside of a few early showers tomorrow, a mix of clouds and sunshine, windy with a high temperature in the mid-70s. On 13 First Alert, meteorologist Derek Dahlman.

It's 98.1 overall. I know we've got some wind around, but some really nice outdoors weather this upcoming week. Good walking. Well, here's walking.

Greatest Hits 98.1. I'm Luke Anthony. Saw a satellite going overhead the other evening. Pretty big white dot going eastward. And I was like, is that the International Space Station? It wasn't. So I wonder what that was. Here are the Georgia satellites. Keep your hands to yourself on Greatest Hits 98.1.

Greatest Hits 98.1. 2 weeks from tonight, we're having our Midwest Family Night with the Eau Claire Express. So Greatest Hits 98.1 and our sister stations going to be at Carson Park for the game Tuesday, May 26th. And the game time is a little different, 7:05 start on May 26th. And like we do every year when we have a big multiple radio station night, we're going to be handing out magnetic schedules. 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And then 7:05 game time, May 26th. 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Whoa.

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